0: I drove under the bridge and through Old Brewer Road. I also see the 87 bridge. I don't see anyone over there either.
1: Lincoln 1467, timer at Lincoln 1467. Black and colored Dodge Star, occupied house one.
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1: Go ahead.

Until 11:51. Yeah. 201 East Market Street. Caller advised they came to take money out and left her bank card in the ATM. Came back and it was gone. Happened around 15 minutes ago. Caller's going to be waiting in a white Camaro.

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2: 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This is a juvenile on McCullers Drive. Stating that they're being too loud, he was advised that we have several officers on scene.

0: 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Who's your connected, Dave?
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2: Central 812, Kenley 812, your status?
0: Okay, 4. Living off here on a Jarvis line.
3: 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Trump 1023.
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1: Go ahead.
0: William Adam John 4516. William Adam John 4516.

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Plates are showing active, negative 2-9.

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0: 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Definitely 10.
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2: 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You 10-9 then.
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0: George 7, Victor 561, repeating George 7, Victor 561. 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
1: Disconnected as well. Call paper is trying to get further. I'm going to throw a call back. Caller did provide the address that they were trying to fight, but that they also that they were leaving this location. Looks like they're headed towards East Yukon Street on South College.
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2: 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I got a 28 one ready. Robert Lincoln King, 1045.

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0: Can I get a read back on the 28 and a 27-29 check by the 27 cab, please?
1: Number 28 comes back to a 2015 Honda Odyssey, registered to Space, North Mary, Wellington. Status showing LRP expired paid. 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

0: 10-4 to the 21 on the roster. 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
1: Tamara, I'm not able to make contact with anyone at the residence or the caller. If this person calls back, just advise me.
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2: Yeah, Crocker at 5 Level Selma Road with Lincoln Frank Mary 6657, Lincoln Frank Mary 6657.

0: 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It's out of Pennsylvania.
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0: Contact me through 21. I've got the number for them if you're ready to copy. Okay, well, we're found on OLN for a Jesus Albert Flores Garcia at a coat showing signal 14, also showing an unserved OFA out of Johnson County for speeding. I added that to CAD.
1: Simple.

0: Central. 52's got one bad 1072. You guys in that 1051 on rotation as well?
1: 10 Rabbit on the ground. Here is back in service.
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1: Victor Henry Frank 2052. Victor Henry Frank 2052.
0: That 28 is going to be a 2007 Honda Pilot to a Henry Santos Perdomo of this address. It's going to be active. Name Slingo.
1: Okay. Highway off on 10-8. Coming around to the attempt to locate.
0: Ten four.
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0: Sure,

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1: $0.42 5 p.m. What do you have? $10.04. We'll have somebody there shortly.
2: Yes, Royal.
1: Can I clear the escort?

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0: Report of a 1082 and from 103 East 2nd Street, Kenley Funeral Home. Going to be in reference to a white Ford Explorer with a dead battery.

0: lot of juveniles out here, but they were able to get them to clear out. They didn't need us anymore.
1: Clayton Fire Station 1, Delta, difficulty breathing, 188 War Admiral Drive, Cross Street, Steeplechase Boulevard, respond on operations 5.

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1: Nice complaint, the area of 425 Dixie Drive. 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From Green Mountain, Elizabeth.

0: national EMS comm, EMS 1-1. Okay, where you were keying up earlier and didn't have any traffic coming through, no modulation, did you have traffic for Central?
1: 10-4, I'm positive that we were going to be on scene for an extended period of time, but this time we're getting ready to transport.
0: 10-4.

0: Spencer, you cut yourself off again.
1: Huh?
0: Go ahead.
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0: Well, those people you saw were actually at another party right there at the house on the corner. Still holding, I believe. Somebody was standing at the call box.
3: I'll take care of that.

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1: No, they want to keep playing around, but they said they didn't have a Uber around.
2: I'll go speak with them and get an ETA.
0: Yeah, 407 already spoke to them. Me and 1022 there.

0: 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All right, rise a large party at the pool.
1: 10-4, and I'll be clear from here, and I'll be 10-17.
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1: Over.
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3: 10-14, Church Street is still clear. Got a large group on Front Street. I'm going to keep an eye on. I'll be around with y'all. So, if they don't deal.
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3: 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I'll see Jimmy 1080 David on this call. And I'll be 1080 if they read that noise complaint.
0: See you on.
1: 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Happening. 4-4, Lincoln Sam, David.

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Tower in 78 with Mary Boy Mary 4478. Mary Boy Mary 4478. 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

Central. 28 Gulf, they're on. We had him 9507. Victor Moore had him 9507.

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0: sitting on 27 to 29's net DOB. Last name could be hyphenated or could be one or the other. Robert Ocean, Mary Adam Nora, Adam Union, Robert Edward Lincoln, Ida Ocean. First name Cristobal, Charles Robert Ida Sam, Tom Ocean Robert Ida Lincoln. Should have a DOB of 420 of 95, 429.
1: Hey, Moore.

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He said he should be there now.

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1: Negative, I was unable to locate. 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

have 28 if you haven't said that. King David Victor, 5. Or King David Victor, 5-4. Robert Adam X-ray 8564. Robert Adam X-ray 8564. And last one is Henry Edward Robert 7684.

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0: Family 95, North 53 Johnson Parkway. I was advising a male has been stalking his wife. She drove through the area, and the wife drove through the area as well. They've not seen the male in 15 minutes. Caller is 1012 in a blue Scion on the side closest to the red roof end.
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Francis, you want? Be 70 at 301, Lincoln Mary Mary 4968, Lincoln Mary Mary 4968. It's gonna be on

20 Central, 1051. 242 Wall, 242 Wall, North Carolina, Victor Charles William, 180. Okay, let's

0: Central 341. Finish. Three. Clarifies. Subject's turn meeting. That rises.
1: Hold on. Shut down. Listen, 3000 men over there. 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

0: 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Is this for Ken?
1: Yeah.
0: 0528, Ken, come here, 5228.

0: Pierre Garcia at Four Oaks, signal 13 with a 1031 order on it, negative 10.
1: Okay, four.
2: Central Clayton, we thought he was going to be in route.
0: I don't know.

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1: I mean, North Carolina 27465918. Repeating 465-13798.

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2: Don't worry, because that's a 23 Subaru. 567 red with red and safety one. Plate showing at this negative 9.
0: Sounds good, thank you.

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0: Robert Mason Edward, 378, Robert Mason Edward, 9378, going to be a white until we go to Avalon.

0: to our report of a 1060 person at Riverwood Elementary School on Athletic Club Boulevard. Carlisle saw someone at the middle school when coming home dressed in all black carrying a black cane. As if this happened 5 minutes ago.
1: Staying Central Clear, my building check.
0: Suspect was in the back PBA towards the food line across male, age 30 to 40, wearing all black clothing.
1: Therefore, I've been in the area for a little bit. I haven't.
2: Springbrook Avenues.
3: Robert Edward, Robert Adam, first name spelling Lincoln Young Adam, Nora, November 11/12/2008.
0: You guys, it sounds like the male is trying to leave. He might have left the house at this time. We're trying to gather direction of travel. LH15 wearing a white shirt and black pants. He left out the back door and went around the house.

0: The juvenile standing up to my car, I'm talking right now.
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0: Go ahead.
2: Location 27 Miguel Perez, subject out of Durham. 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
0: Civil.

going back to an Iranius Pacheco subject, Canton, Ohio. Sounds like showing canceled. Thank you for pointing that out.

0: How did they transfer?
1: Stand by.
2: That was sexy, I wasn't there.
3: They're leaving right now.
1: Damn.
3: Someone told me you can stay tonight.

0: 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I've had a noise complaint in the 40 block of Bayberry Lane. Bayberry Lane.
1: Goblin and Elizabeth with John, John King, 9 5 0.

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1: 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I changed it to 245.

0: No, I'm gonna see if they can pick up that last night call. It's right outside the city limit.
1: Very 41 Central, 10-6 calling. Gonna be Rayford and Jones. What a bicycle. One black male on top of it.
2: Jones, four, four of the Spanish, two.

request from the sheriff's office to see if Selma PD can handle a livestock in the roadway. Are advising possibly a cow or a deer close to the road near 333 U.S. Highway 70 West.

0: Motion on the sensor with Jacob subject out of Benson, close controls active fingerprint.
1: 10-4, thank you for 10-14. That vehicle has been driven. And we've also sold for majority on the 10-8 control.

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1: Meet Darwood and Wilson Mills. 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Lincoln 8971. 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Silver and color Hyundai SUV.
0: Darwood.

0: at 10:50 here. Cleveland Hall with somebody. I guess right over to Hops off the road.
1: Sure.
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2: 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Alexander City Limits. Edward Lincoln David 8060 Bunker, any time?

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0: said, do you want to read back? Sarah, that subject's showing on a Greenville signal 14.
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0: it's the official main route to Pompano Lane.
1: Yeah.
2: We have a single wire across from 855 McClamory.
1: I revised that they were coming to check on their grandkids, and there's males with guns trying to fight their grandkids. We're gathering further.

0: 10:08, Adam.
1: Hey, Warren.
2: In regards to this call, there's no one currently there with weapons, right? They're just threatening someone's coming to the house.
1: They advise the suspects are currently across the street from them at this time.
2: 10-4.
1: And the caller is staying outside in the yard with the kids.

0: 11:50. We have 11:19 on CAD showing up on a traffic stop in a different county. Did you still want us to check on him?
1: You can. I believe he's working with Lenoir County.
0: Or he just placed himself on a 1061 in a different county.

0: Well, I'm out of pull up on.
1: I'm checking.

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named Trevor, last name Nunnally, Nora Union, Nora, Nora, Adam, Lincoln, Lincoln, Young. Okay, 1980.

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Paul Lincoln Victor 2378. It's going to be displayed on a green color Mazda SUV.

0: 17 Central. We'll have 1 minute. 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
1: Negative
2: 29. Yeah. Do a 27-29 check by OL. Repeating 245-11041. It should come back to a Crystal Rodriguez.

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0: 97 in progress at 813 Brogdon Road. We have a male call on the line saying that he's been telling a female to leave and she's not leaving. She advised that she's throwing items. Okay. 52 and others, your status.
1: Okay.

0: going to be a black female in her 30s wearing a black jacket and gray sweatpants. 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From 4 till 13.
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0: 4, 6 days after. Step 4, if you can spot me, call, show me route 295 Stallingsville Loop. There was a noise complaint of juveniles yelling.
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0: 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On a darkened color van.
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1: 10-4. Okay. 27, Anthony Bryant, out of Fayetteville, Class C, active, negative 2-9.

to Brogdon Road, just 1014. 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
1: 2-4, 2-4.
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2: Oh, no, juggle the mail as well.
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1: Yeah,

0: 10 Fort, LaRusha called in on 901. It's an open line at this time. She's shown at 804 Brockton Road.
1: 10 Fort, you can disconnect. We see her walking up the road.
0: Over.
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0: for the PD reference to the public assist. I had a guy walk up from 800 Main Street saying he's locked out of his house.
1: Ten four. Do we already have an officer clear once before?
2: Yeah, we had just gotten that one call, and then other calls came in. We placed it in holding.
1: Ten four. Hey, sign the 1046 to my cell phone number 4.
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1: Can I get a 2729 check on the 27 in Cab, please? It's going to be North Carolina 27.
2: Central, 1042.
0: 10.

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0: instead of like 4 cents, from 10 to 23, can you advise what loss is going on? $11.04. Can you advise which area of the alarm was going off on 10/23?
1: Any miles?

0: 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Tom Cruise there, Mark.
1: Receiving 7 route, noise complaint, Lake Window.
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1: How?
2: And then, Kat, if you can give me a read back on that, please.
1: Do you read back already?
2: Yeah.
1: Then you can go to a 2017 Ford Expedition registered to Philip and Stephanie Powers of Mevin, based out of Shawnee, turned in, negative front end.
2: Damn.

0: from here. We just got a... Dodge Chargers coming into Knox County on I-40 from Wake County. We don't have anybody in position at this time. I'm trying to get there.
1: Being around 15 and 40.
2: Yeah.

American Legion. Country Mark, 242. 10-4 on the road.

0: I'll be transporting this juvenile male back to 371 Carry On Lane. 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

0: missing. 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
1: Driving the speed limit?
0: Yeah, they won't speak. 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
1: Yeah, 10-4. We're about to get off 210. I just had a Hellcat come past me. He was doing the same thing.

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0: Yeah, Black Creek and Magonia Lane, Atwood, King Adam Mary, 5733, King Adam Mary, 5733.

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0: Noise complaint in the area of 2085 Midland Road, 280, correction, 2085 Midland Road.

town. Tavner locate at 1324 lot 30, Princeton Kelly Road, 1344 lot 30, Princeton Kelly Road. Somebody in reference to Johnny Miller, I'll advise that she thinks that he's possibly stalking her.

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0: 814.

Very central. Very clear, sir. 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

0: Mitsubishi Outlander to a Kennedy Holloway out of Raleigh, showing that the plates are expired. Vehicle has an inspection violation, -2 knots.
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0: 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On the silver and color off ram pickup, one time, 70 at Amazon.
1: I went off in that 88.

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1: They got a direction of travel officer.
0: Negative, but they didn't have any headlights on.
2: Oh, 108, I'm coming down to 215.

going to be currently westbound on 70, taking the 326B exit George Clayton. It's going to be NOCA 28. It's going to be Robert King William 2822, RKW 2822 on a light and color Chevrolet Tahoe. Looks like about 2 to 3 occupants are kind of pulling over the side of the road right now.

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3: Day of the Lions Gate Community Center, 28, we're ready. North Carolina, Henry Davis Frank, 5458, Henry Davis Frank, 5458. And I also have a 27. One, five, three, three, one, four, four, being 41, 53, 31, 44.

28th, in fact, of 2016, Chevy Tahoe, registered to Susanna Trejo and John Rose of Smithfield, Santa Fe, revoked with a 1031 order and insurance stop. Megan Sinnott.

Nigel, Hannes, Clayton, Classy Active, Restriction 1, Restriction 9, LGPR, also showing a valid 1035 at a Johnson County.

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1: 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Delta, difficulty breathing. 73, field mouse, circle. Cross street, gray squirrel, drive. 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
1: Jerome Marlowe of Ash, North Carolina. Benny Crane. Active, showing plate no longer on vehicle. 90 plans.
0: Yeah, what are they?

0: at Troy Central, 1061. Circle K with Pennsylvania door, David Adam, 4383. It's going to be on a black Mercedes SUV, 3 times.
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1: 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Code 9 for right now.
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0: 51, go ahead.
2: I'll be on 210 in Skyland Drive with Robert King Mary, 8814. Robert King Mary, 8814. It's going to be a black Jeep SUV occupied one time. I don't know if she's hearing noises, but doesn't see anyone at this time.
1: They were.
2: Nice.
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1: Yeah.

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0: 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B, West Mark and Whitley, Robert Henry Tom 9978, Robert Henry Tom 9978, just played on a Nissan Altima.
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0: Hey, West Walker. Approaching Herwood with Lincoln Frank Sam 8244, Lincoln Frank Sam 8244. Display on a black and colors, we are the RAV4.

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Person at 36 West Victory. 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

0: has like a 2007 Honda Civic to a Kimberly Richardson, Lizzie Mill Road in Selma. Plates are showing expired. Negative 2 9s.
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0: 3 Central, I've been 95, I'm ready.
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0: Boy, William King, boy, 398. 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

0: Sorry, Tony Bob.
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0: 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We're signal 26, negative 2 9 8 March, Professor.

0: East 10th Street, 419 East 10th Street. 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Mother's name's going to be Brittany. They're out with a Bryson subject.
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Respond on operations 5.

high-level first responders. Delta Hemorrhage, 1485, U.S. Highway 70A, cross of Mr. B Street and Carolyn Drive. 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

0: Caller advised, it's been going on all afternoon. 512 Hunter Way, 512 Hunter Way. She states subjects are blocking the caller in her driveway.
1: Okay, War 17.

0: 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You just said that?
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1: Blame Maddie.

0: 410 Central. In about 30 minutes, I was going to wish you a happy National Walnut Day, but you can 1022 that now.
1: Don't worry, it's happy National Cherry Cobbler Day, sir.

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0: 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I see the sun signal 14, negative 2 nines.

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0: Mary Boy Frank 1359. Mary Boy Frank 1359 will be up at East Exit 334.
1: Come. Boys, three central, we've got 10-8 at front.

0: 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It was 24, I think. It's Hernandez, if I remember. Class D is signal 13, ID card only, negative 10.
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1: 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Three 11, 10, 4. Major answer, 10, 4.
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0: 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It's from this male subject. 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
0: 1046, Overflow Church, 8280, NC Highway 50 North, 8280, NC Highway 50 North.
1: Evan.

0: Punch it, go ahead.
1: Hold me out on 24-06's call. I'll be out with that vehicle. 334, heading eastbound. 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Tow recovery route for me. DWI seizure. 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
1: Reports of road rage coming in to Smithfield on 70, passing over 95. It's a gray Dodge.

0: 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Caller would like a 21.
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Respond on operations 5.

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1: Oh. 521 Central 1042.

Tucker Street. However, she just located a tracker on her vehicle, and now the male X is showing up on scene.

Central 610. Your caller is not on scene of the address. She just sees him through her Ring camera. Tell me your white male, 35, blue shirt, blue jeans, name Jarrett Shue.

0: 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Medic Alarm Pendant, 434 South Pine Street, cross of West 3rd Street and New Ballpark Road. Respond on Operations 6.
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2: Robert Ida King, George 03. They were Robert Ida King, George 03, flying color GMC, on the top would be at full line. Yeah.
3: 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Cable. 24-11-22.
0: 10-4. 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

0: Did not start at 2 times. 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
2: 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King Mary Williams 7438. Black Chevy Tahoe. Occupy appears to be 4 times.

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0: 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Talk number four.
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1: 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Robert Edward Zebra 5578. 24 achievement.

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Victor Charles William 1161. Silver color Cadillac.

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2: Sure.

472, Central Test Control. McLean Boulevard in front of Taco Bell. North Carolina temp tag, William Frank 16104. William Frank 16104. Yeah, gray in color, Ram truck.

0: Lincoln and John. Lincoln John Tommy 8177. And Gray Range Rover 3 times.
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2: Office. I picked up that 305 paper for Thomas Thomas. Interrupted the address.
0: Tim Moore?

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0: Brisbane Fire, automatic crash notification, North Pearl Street, and US Highway 70 East. Respond on operations 5.
1: Tim 4, send me the garage door.
2: Yeah.
3: Hello,
4: automatic crash notification, North Pearl Street, US Highway 70 East. Tell me your vehicle is passing.
2: Crash is going 5 years, North.

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0: Good morning, Ms. 71 has reserved a call. Good morning, Ms. 71 has reserved a call on Haven Lane. 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

0: And they crashed the application for Princeton. He's going to be false alarm. They found it's not for the right. He's 13 in District 1 to return to service. Do you still want someone to move time level?
1: So, you're on this 31 smoking time level.
0: You want the same file? District 4, go ahead.
2: Negative central. Some unit can remain in primary.
0: 91, you can remain in primary. 13 is clear there, Paul.
3: And this team 14, fire department EMS have cleared. They located a cell phone in the middle of the highway. Your discretion.
4: Tell me some troubles. I'm going to have to book the court.

0: Four Oaks first responders. Charlie overdosed. The scene is not secure. 157 West Allen Street, cross of South Main Street and Temple Street. Respond on operations 7.
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1: On East Huntley and South Brightleaf with North Carolina, Lincoln John Henry 6913. Lincoln John Henry 6913. We on a gray Toyota Sienna.

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You disregard on that 28 that owners come up. Go ahead, check them back. 10-8 Sea Charlie.

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Respond on operations 5.

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0: 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Respond on operations 8.
1: Central. The caller advised where they were at.

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0: 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John Lincoln, Fall 483. 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
1: 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On a dark blue Mazda CX-5.

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0: Point Silver of 10-6 Bush to Lima.
1: Four. R 27 on the Antonio Baldwin of Warrenburg. Appears to be signal 14. I did place an OFA in CAP.
2: 10-4. Thank you.
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1: 10-1.

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1: 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Residence check for me.
0: Ten more.

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0: Timber.
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0: 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Once she get there, she had to get dressed. Dead.
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Delta Fire, Delta Chest Pain, 1780, Outlet Center Drive, cross of U.S. Highway 70 Bypass, East, and respond on operations 4.

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1: 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Flying Color Lexus.
0: It's 63 Central. Show me out of the hospital. I won't be needing any status checks.
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1: 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We'll be out there for a while.
0: Yeah.

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1: The information, sir.
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0: 1027 on Raymond Peterson of Irwin, Class 8 active, negative 2 nines.
1: The 5 is 10 HR unit, being route 21.
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3: 07, I'll come direct. 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
0: 10-4.
4: And North Lincoln Street, respond on Operations 5.
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The Clayton and Durham, on Texas 28, Sam Henry Paul 8728, Sam Henry Paul 8728, blue and color, mobs, the stand occupied all the time.

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0: Pass him to the main contact and went straight to voicemail for me as well.
1: 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Just 10-8 to call until she calls back.
0: Temple.
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0: 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And I will be in route 24-1.
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0: said before, some of the therapists I'm working with out here said that there's a Hispanic male and white female riding up and down South Rock Leaf on a four-wheeler. I'm on the description of the four-wheeler. It's 10-14.
1: At Caterpillar, hadn't seen them this far.
0: Yeah, boy, that's all they gave me. They just said that there's a Hispanic male and white female riding up and down the south side of Brightleaf area, near the flea market on a four-wheeler. Just 10-14, 10-8.

0: if you would put me on a traffic complaint reference to that radio traffic, show me 88 the area.
1: Yeah.
2: Okay, more.
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0: برای اینکه وکسن ای بیدایت
1: Two more 28.
0: The four says.
1: First one's Mary Boy Frank 5764. Mary Boy Frank 5764. And the next one's Lincoln Frank David 6002. Lincoln Frank David 6002.
2: Residence, no answer, I'll call back.

0: 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Respond on Operations 5.
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0: Yeah.
1: Table. Ops 5.

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1: Τέλος.

0: be Clayton Boulevard, Town Center, North Carolina, Lincoln Frank Young, 1123. Lincoln Frank Young, 1123. Yeah, black and color Audi, I got all the time. Correction on location. You can make it 22, same location.
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0: There's an extra 10 personal belongings. I'm going to be 10-8. No 4 is going to be standing by for a little while longer.
1: So far.

0: Yes.
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0: Mine is a 27 meter number 29. I've also had a name plate of birth 29.
1: 10-4, Sam.

43 Medicine Board. Well, the 3401. We got a 27 on that Everly Fuentes Cruz of East Lizard Street in Selma. ID card only negative 2 9s. 27 on Jose Bautista Hernandez of Spring Lake Road in Four Oaks. ID card only negative 2 9s.

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Respond on operations 6.

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1: 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Are you on the 10-6 Carnival? 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

strokes, first responders. Charlie, chest pain. 103, Allen Court. 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
0: 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Clear the window.
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0: 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Mm-hmm.
1: Robert, 9695. Robert Edward, Robert, 9695. Flight's about 2 times.
2: Tempor 244, is that 28 comes back to 2007 Chevy Silverado to a Blanca Adalia Hernandez, Harborough. Place status expired with an inspection violation, negative 2 months.

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1: 10-4.
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0: 1094, caller gave address of 1004 Amelia Station Way. 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Send someone now. 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
1: You said a snake?
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2: 对。
1: 210 Marcus, 210 Marcus. We have North Carolina Lincoln Adam Mary 7161. Lincoln Adam Mary 7161. You're on a red Mitsubishi Outlander.

Yeah, what a gray Audi Q5. Occupied three times at the Brotherhood with a North Carolina suspect.

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0: Hey, Cat, they know this pretty well. 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
1: I'm not going to say mow it. 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
0: Cool. We got the next one.
1: I want to go ahead to the next one. I'll get this.

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1: We've ran it on 50. We're not getting anything back. As far as the OLN, it's showing signal 14 with a 1031 order negative.

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2: Good.
1: 91's gonna be clear, Smithfield. We're gonna handle that call for 61.
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0: 14. She got entered at 14 and 2. So it's 1075.
1: 10-4. What area, Virginia?
0: Taz, Will, Tom, Adam, Zebra, Edward. William, Edward, Lincoln, Lincoln. Taz, Will, County.
2: The tank, over.

1094 complaint, 306 East Anderson Street, 306 East Anderson Street. Female color vice, she's located three kittens that were thrown from a vehicle. Same occurred last night. She vows now she realizes she can't keep them. They're inside her tent where she lives.

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0: 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That's Kentland Brush 1 being route.
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0: So going to the right, we're going to go hit that new subdivision down there on the right, just past Hunter's house. We'll hit that one, and then we'll go to the Dollar General real quick, get us a ice cream cone and a drink, and then we'll finish up 231.
1: On 231 have been got on the oncoming traffic.
0: None of 231 has been got. But the hydrants are on the opposite side of the road. And that way we start at elementary school and then come back this way.
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0: Another PD subject at the call up is about getting a hotel room.
2: Four. I'm 10-4, I'll be out of the car. Out of service restock.
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0: You're just before Wilson Mills Road. Midway, North Carolina, King John Charles, 4788.

0: This is the manager of Primus 24. We got cleared off this Delta NBA. Where do you want us to stage?
1: You can head back to your district.
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0: 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We're going to be out of service mechanical.
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0: 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Central, I've lost all connectivity. I have no access to CAD or CJ Lee. 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

0: I just got canceled from this wreck. I am at 42 and the roundabout at 39. Where do you need me?
1: Can you move to Thanksgiving and stay there?
2: To Fifth Amendment.
0: For me, Mass 10. And then Thanksgiving for coverage, please.
3: Mass 22.
1: All the way around it.
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0: It's going to be a North Carolina 28, Mary Charles Edward 2150. 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
0: Can you place District 2 in District 1 station?
1: In District 2, I do have you found in District 1 jurisdiction. Now you agree, go ahead.
2: Who's in my tonight right now?

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1: Therefore, thank you.

0: EMS 9, are you for us?
1: JCDC, begin mileage, same as ending.

0: Good.
1: In reference to the public assistance wanting to ride, I tried multiple times. He didn't answer. So if he calls back, just tell him we're not Uber.
0: 10-4.
2: We're cleaning up from the hospital. Where would you like us?
3: You can remain in district.
2: Sons of Duty, right?

0: invitation or if you're requesting a certain one.
1: Next invitation is fine.
2: Sheriff's Office 3411, your status.
3: 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Where do you need us? Jam. All right, service.
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Like, come on.

602, this is the management. Hey, well, I'm at EMS 13 and EMS 93 is micro. Do I need to have those there? Do you need to move somebody?

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2: Hold on, spring computer's locked up. I'll be grenade. Accident.
1: Sure. Good.
3: Motorcycle 28. It's still in place as the revoked has insurance. Not for the 1020, correction, 2025 for the 1031. Negative 2 down.
1: 10-4, can you talk to that?
0: Over. 10-4, can you disregard the last and have 93 remain in my car?
1: Central copy that. EMS 93, are you direct?
3: Thank you, Jack.

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1: Hello, where would you like us?
0: You can return to primary.
1: 10-4. Essentially MS-12.
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$10,000 at 110 a year, $110,000. We don't live here. So you and the pool, they arrived on a blue truck and white SUV. It's two families. 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

0: Well, I don't think there's one on that little side street. I think there's one more down there, though.
1: At least on Axis, it says there's one more down here on the left, but we're going to double-check everything.
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0: Life, then they need to address it with the HOA. 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
1: Charlie C's. Be with North Carolina, Victor Queen, Lincoln Ocean Lincoln. Again, Victor Queen, Lincoln Ocean Lincoln. And a Black Infinity Q50.

0: Negative 2-9's on that registered, over.
1: Yeah, 4. Thank you.
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0: 6-1 trespassing at 170 South Equity Drive at the Comfort Inn. The mail keeps coming in. He's been asked not to come back. It's a black male in his 40s in a multicolored hoodie.
1: 1163 Central, where you found that of me? 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
1: Six ten Central, 10:23 in the mileage. I'm ready.
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0: Central, you have a McGee's unit move to Cleveland for coverage, please.
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Antioch first responders. Charlie, difficulty breathing. 11,132 NC Highway 222 West, cross off Circle 7 Drive and Windward Hill Court. Respond on operations 5.

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1: It comes back to a 2014 Chevy Camaro to a Bernardo, subject of landmark road in Willow Springs. Place status expired, -29.

0: I've got a second 28, Mary. Robert King John 6654. Robert King John 6654.
1: Tim Boyd, that's me. His right to 2005 Toyota 4Runner 2 with Jonathan. Me and Tay. Police has active negative 2 months. Adam 10-8, 3 Charles.
2: Hi.
0: Three, Nora, 1. 6-1, Edward. 5-8, Lincoln. 4-8, Talcott.
2: Joseph, 10 years out.
3: 10, please. Anytime you can go ahead and show me back tonight, I'm with you. Copy the Capricorn to my cousin 16.

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1: No.
2: Oh, Fairground Road.
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0: respond to West 2nd and O'Neill for a 1050 PD.
1: 2nd and O'Neill. 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
1: Okay.
0: Toronto 1059, county cars picking up at McKinley Ford and going to Crocker Center to Terry. Requesting you to get lights at South Pollock Street and West Anderson Street.
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1: I copy, it probably will still activate. Nah, I copy that.
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1: 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Sick person. 110 West Main Street, cross of North Peden Avenue and North Capps Street.

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0: AL 207.

0: phone. 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
1: Ten fire. Delta, 6 person. 299. Cross Street, NC Highway, 210. We run on operations 6.

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0: There, right.

past Becky's log cabin with North Carolina John Mary Frank 9884. John Mary Frank 9884. It's going to be on a white Ford F-150.

0: service where it picks them up.
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1: 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I'm assuming you're going 10-8 at this time. See Tom.
0: 4-10-8.

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0: 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Tempora assist EMS, 299 fast pitch lane, 299 fast pitch lane, requesting code 3, reference to 1095.
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0: we did get it. I'll grab that number if you need.
1: Number. Yeah, I'm going to hit it again.
2: Elvis, I'll be in right to the town.
3: 10 more. Dead.
1: And I'll be in the right. Victor Charles. Victor Charles Victor, 9095. On a black Acura Tina.
0: Hey, here.
1: I probably had already been doing.
0: Yeah, it just looks like it from the other side of the road, but it's clear.
1: Anvil.

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1: I think from the protester said that there was a unknown race male, dark green shirt on, is it First or Front Street right now, carrying a black backpack, said that he was going home to get something for them and come back. I don't know if you have any cameras that can see that area or not.
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3: Copies. Moving to Clayton. Well, you guys moving to Cleveland. Clayton, not Clayton.
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0: 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I'll be in route at 10-9-0, please.
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0: Market and Parish, Market and Parish, with North Carolina. Lincoln Mary Boy 6644, Lincoln Mary Boy 6644. Still on a black Tesla.

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0: 2400 office. 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Fast pitch.
1: Seven.
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3: 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He's pulling into the PDA of cops.

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1: I'll be on Pollock and Jones with Lincoln King Mary 4395. 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
1: 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EMS 16 is 10-4.
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1: 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Probably got an accident at work.
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This is EMS request, US Highway 70 West and Strickland Road in the westbound lane, requesting code 1 response in reference to a 1082.

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1: Candlestick Bourbon.
2: 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Sorry, by the name, she was driving in her Rockford, but her windshield was hit by a rock.

64.

Tomcat issue, 105 North Chub Bridge. Color advisor, sister and child's father, got the 1097 and famous and reported to Raleigh PD. And this caller is now also reporting there's a male subject involved, stole her vehicle. Our PD is in the process of entering same 1075, reference of blue or green Jeep Cherokee. And advised RPD told her to contact those 7 officer on standby in the event that a male tries to cause a disturbance. Reflexive child custody issue.

0: Allora,
1: grazie.

0: 228 out of New York already. Boy Paul Young, 7575. Boy Paul Young, 7575.
1: 100 seconds.
0: Boy William, 6069. Lincoln Boy William, 6069.
1: Yes.
2: Hi, 04 Center.
1: What?
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0: Raleigh is putting that vehicle in NTIC. 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
1: 10-4, for a 2020 Blue Jeep Grand Cherokee, Lincoln, Franklin Falls, 1886.
2: Volkswagen Jetta is going to be expired in negative 29. Your second is going to be a black and color 2016 GMC Yukon. It's going to be active negative 29.
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call at McDonald's, 600 East Main Street. 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Yeah. Said that they were back. Don't worry about it. Did not confirm whether or not she still wanted to speak with an officer.

0: Central, did you happen to get a vehicle description?
1: Negative. 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
2: 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Displayed on a black and colored Nissan Altima. I'll call on them.

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1: 28 Ray, 2015, he's on Altima, Nicole, Francia Post, status active, negative 10.

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0: 7 for London, P Charles active, negative 29 so far.
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0: And last 27 for Pamela Brown of Nightdale, Class 2.
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1: Houston front with Henry David X-ray 9103. Henry David X-ray 9103. It's going to be a silver and color Nissan SUV. Mark Parkinson's.

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0: Where do you want to go?
1: Let's see what place is back in our primary.
0: Primary? On the Alvarez subject. Can I get that in CAD notes?

0: Cedra 410.
1: Team, I've got a below and holding Wilson Silver Blue Jeep Cherokee. Process of being out of Raleigh, headed through Wilson Silver and Clayton, between North Carolina, Lincoln, Frank Paul 1886.

15, potentially coming through Clayton from Raleigh, had a flock hit near Medical Boulevard. Correction, Bay of Eyes Medical Boulevard, Medical Park Place and Clayton Boulevard, headed towards Wilson's Mills. Tony,

0: 72, 1014. The bucket was at 910 this morning at Medical Park Police.
1: TN4, did we lose the time gap?
2: I just ran it. There's nothing recent.
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0: Affirmative.
1: Given that that flock hit was from this morning, you can clear this call out tonight. Unless Wilson's Mills has more up-to-date information.
0: Well, that's all we got from Raleigh and Wilson's Mills. Was just requesting light and look as well.
1: You can clear it out and we'll be back tonight.
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0: Provo Larceny from 803 South Pollock Street, Unit J, John. Caller was going back to their vehicle and his son's tablet is just sitting there for approximately 30 minutes ago.
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3: 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Occupied one time.

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0: Public assistance request, 1021 only. 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

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Respond on Operations 4.

0: to Raynald Adams of Wilson, Senate. 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
2: Can you advise an op channel for the fire department that is en route to the automatic crash notification on Cleveland Crossing? 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

Boulevard, Millia Church, North Carolina, Victor Charles Lincoln 2007. 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

0: The sister stated she got some information that the suspect was taken into custody in Raleigh. I'm trying to confirm, but you can go ahead and show both units clear for now.
1: Over. That's funny.
2: Yes. Ocean, Ocean 504, Henry, Nora, David, Occupy Times 2.
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0: 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Just checking because you're still showing 10-6 of the PD.
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1: 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Sorry guys, I came back from the manager's office.
0: Gracious neighbors.

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His name is Twin.

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0: This one is a Friday mass reference of normal behavior. 503 West Harnett Street. Ready, 68-year-old male. Stating that the voices are telling him to kill himself. Advise, he does have access to knives in the kitchen. He's currently located in the bedroom.
1: 10-4, 10-17.
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0: 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I'm sure no record found is given.
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0: 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Thank you, Sona.
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3: 10-4. You're showing me 10 and Cody on Route 13, so I think we're working on this.
2: It's going to be a 70 to 80 year old white male, maybe Robert Anderson. Color shaving, he usually keeps the grass cut and it's overgrown. He hasn't heard from him in a couple of days.
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1: Be 1080, Tom.
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1: I'm gonna send it to Charles. Main route, what is it?
0: Ten four.

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1: 1454, repeating 11454.
0: 11454, and that's Angel Reese.

0: Central 341. Heard of trespassing up at Nyson, 100 Graham Street. Car advising there's a male broken down in the parking lot, not leaving. Same with the black male in his 40s in a white shirt.
1: It's a servant of DVP. 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
0: 27 on Jason Vance Jenkins, 2855 Old US 70 Highway West, Clayton. Class C Charles suspended signal 14. He's negative 29.
1: That's one.

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1: 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Crossroads.

0: 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I'll be in Route 25.
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2: Just 10-14. The male does not want really any counter with law enforcement. Don't want to answer questions. Doesn't know where he's at. Say he does live here in Smithfield. Can't get him to stop rolling his bicycle. He's just walking with it. Still asking him questions, walking with him.
0: Is your 21 on you?
2: 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Oh, that one.
3: 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I'll be up here in a minute.
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1: 再说。
0: We made contact with Mr. Bob. Everything is 10-4. You should have been back 10-8, C-Charles.
1: 10-4.

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2: I'll be on South Webb and Railroad with Lincoln King William 5653. OKW 5653 will be a Chevy Malibu Silver and Dollar. We'll knock it up.

0: so to make this call. 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The Walmart over there.
1: 10-4.

0: Central 341. Report of a 1064 unit Redwood Village car refusing to give an address besides the name of the apartment complex, stating up the stairwell and building C across from the office, a lot of people smoking and drinking.
1: We can be a black and colored motorcycle standby for 2080.
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0: Henrik II of Barrett Drive out of Raleigh. Class C Charles suspended signal 13. He's 29.
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0: 24, Harley Davidson, FLHX, registered to Katie Rollins, status active, negative 29.
1: So far.
0: And Katie Rollins, Clayton, Crosby, Charles, active, negative 29.
1: Same four. You just haven't seen that E at work. Stop sign and reversed full speed and got out and ran into a property. Checking out with him.
2: Take four.
3: That's 12-10-23.
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4: 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How many people you got over there? Around 15 to 20 individuals.
2: Same
4: where I'm coming.

0: 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Have a VIN for you when ready. Five, 7 9, Adam 174, 806, repeating William Boy Adam, Paul Henry 73579, Adam 174806.
1: That's 31 your status.
2: 9 BMW 328i. Registered to Jason Matthews of Clayton. Please, that was showing transfer, negative finance.

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0: BMW 328i, registered to Jason Macias of Clayton. Another question for you. That was not for me.
1: My apologies, go ahead.
0: Simple. I just want to confirm that the juvenile was turned over. I saw the note. That way I can send a locate to Virginia reference. They are missing person.
1: Yes, ma'am. She has been. You can send a locate.
0: Okay. 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

0: 2325. 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
1: Stand off.

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1: Ten four. She's giving us the run around.
0: 10-4. 23-10.

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2: 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There's a keyholder chase there on route 25 minute ETA on White Tahoe.
1: 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Assistant
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0: Never.